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1: Regulators!

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I look so good, you look so good, maybe we should all leak it together. 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You only live once, let the people see!

0: You know what?
1: What?
0: I feel so good when I'm with you.
1: Me too.
0: There's something I've been wanting to tell you for such a long time.
1: And what is that?
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